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21: Going to be looking at scattered showers and storms until we go past midnight. Then we'll see the showers become likely. Could hear thunder. We fall back to 67. Sunday, early scattered showers and thunderstorms. They'll come to an end by early afternoon. Partly sunny, high of 83. I'm meteorologist Jeff Eno.
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Here's your song from Kissin 92.5. When I was young.

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7: 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Let's send it out to our meteorologist on the streets, Jim Windy.
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22: Going to be looking at scattered showers and storms until we go past midnight. Then we'll see the showers become likely. Could hear thunder. We fall back to 67. Sunday, early scattered showers and thunderstorms. They'll come to an end by early afternoon. Partly sunny, high of 83. I'm meteorologist Jeff Eno.
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10: 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You're picking every song, man. 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
24: Going to be looking at scattered showers and storms until we go past midnight. Then we'll see the showers become likely. Could hear thunder. We fall back to 67. Sunday, early scattered showers and thunderstorms. They'll come to an end by early afternoon. Partly sunny, high of 83. I'm meteorologist Jeff Eno.
25: 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Commercials are canceled.
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11: I'm thinking 85 degrees today. No, wait, 52. Actually, make that 74. And should it rain? I think I'll make it rain. Maybe get a little crazy and sprinkle in a little thunder and lightning. Who knows? 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
20: 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DJ J Mac with another For You mix. It starts right now, and it's the biggest songs from your For You page this week. How do we know? Because you're picking every song in the mix. 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We start with Steve Lacy. Oh, yeah. For Zoe and Boise.

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3: Hey, it's me, Lucy Lopez. 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
17: Going to be looking at scattered showers and storms until we go past midnight. Then we'll see the showers become likely. Could hear thunder. We fall back to 67. Sunday, early scattered showers and thunderstorms. They'll come to an end by early afternoon. Partly sunny, high of 83. I'm meteorologist Jeff Eno.
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20: 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Your song's up next. This is Freaking Out, and they are Dexter and the Moon Rocks.

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5: 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The biggest songs from your For You page this week. You're picking them all in the comments and the DMs. We are at Most Requested Live. We begin for the Swifties with Taylor. I knew it. I knew you.

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4: 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And Ariana Grande has broken another major streaming record with We Can't Be Friends. 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

0: Zara Larsson just had the biggest year of her career, and she's not ready to say goodbye to her Midnight Sun era. That's why she released her new remix album, Midnight Sun, Girls Trip.
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15: some welcome rain overnight with showers, a few rumbles of thunder. Temperatures tonight mid-60s. Sunday morning, a few showers still, but then turning out sunny, 82. Monday, sunny and dry, 84. I'm meteorologist Terry Smith.
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17: 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Here's her new one, entitled A Couple Minutes.

0: Dominic Fike has unveiled a brand new single, Small Town. The latest release off his forthcoming third album, How to Quit Smoking, out October 9th. Fike is making his album and his visuals in an unconventional way in real time on the road. Between tour stops, he writes, records, films, and releases music.
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0: Rodrigo launched her Unravel tour this weekend with two concerts in Hartford, Connecticut. 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
15: Some welcome rain overnight with showers, a few rumbles of thunder. Temperatures tonight mid-60s. Sunday morning, a few showers still, but then turning out sunny, 82. Monday, sunny and dry, 84. I'm meteorologist Terry Smith.
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0: Many times it has been proven that a song lucky enough to get placement in a hit TV show can blow up an artist's career. This has certainly been the case for the band known as The Beaches. Here's Edge of the Earth.

0: three-time Grammy Award winner Ricky Kedge has been submitted for 2 Grammy Awards. The song is called Compassion. Do me a favor and check it out. See ya!
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2: Cheeseball with the news. Our top story tonight is a local hurricane. Let's send it out to our meteorologist on the streets, Jim Windy.
3: You won't believe it, Al, but we're actually seeing people rushing into the 3 hurricanes that we have in our area.
2: Wow, Jim. 3? Where are these hurricanes?
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2: 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And why are people driving into them?
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9: Some welcome rain overnight with showers, a few rumbles of thunder. Temperatures tonight, mid-60s. Sunday morning, a few showers still, but then turning out sunny, 82. Monday, sunny and dry, 84. I'm meteorologist Terry Smith.

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9: Some welcome rain overnight with showers, a few rumbles of thunder. Temperatures tonight, mid-60s. Sunday morning, a few showers still, but then turning out sunny, 82. Monday, sunny and dry, 84. I'm meteorologist Terry Smith.

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12: Some welcome rain overnight with showers, a few rumbles of thunder. Temperatures tonight mid-60s. Sunday morning, a few showers still, but then turning out sunny, 82. Monday, sunny and dry, 84. I'm meteorologist Terry Smith.

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7: Some welcome rain overnight with showers, a few rumbles of thunder. Temperatures tonight mid-60s. Sunday morning, a few showers still, but then turning out sunny, 82. Monday, sunny and dry, 84. I'm meteorologist Terry Smith.

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11: Some welcome rain overnight with showers, a few rumbles of thunder. Temperatures tonight mid-60s. Sunday morning, a few showers still, but then turning out sunny, 82. Monday, sunny and dry, 84. I'm meteorologist Terry Smith.

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3: This is Issues and Answers, a free community service program produced locally in the studios of Newstalk KZRG. I'm Ty Albright. A big decision this week from the Missouri Supreme Court. They effectively blocked that newly redrawn congressional map from being used in November, even though that map was used in the August primary.
4: It's actually unprecedented. We never thought we would come to a point where 1 month ago today, over 1.2 million Missourians voted on maps that were in front of them. And the courts have now pulled that from under them and said, no, you're not voting on that map. You're going to vote on a different map in November. It astounded everybody.
3: Including Missouri Attorney General Catherine Hanaway, who said,
5: "Wow, what a disappointment yesterday was, and a shock. No court in the country has ever ordered that we use a different map between the primary election and the general election. And that's precisely what Missouri's Supreme Court has done."
3: Even President Trump weighed in on it, calling it a dark day for justice in Missouri, as Democrats are pretty happy about it.
4: Well, I guess they would be celebrating because we literally just stole away from Missourians the right to vote on the maps that they were put in front of all summer long. Candidates campaigned for these districts. It affects more than just one district, as you know.
3: Now, the main district, though, that it does affect is in the Kansas City area, as Republicans hoped that the new map would give them an extra U.S. House seat. But again, it looks like, unless the U.S. Supreme Court intervenes here pretty quickly, the old maps are going to be used in November.
5: And we're going to do everything in our power to make sure it doesn't stand.
3: Now, Hanaway and Secretary of State Denny Hoskins tried to get the state Supreme Court to issue

0: a stay on it, but the court, without comment, said no. This has been Issues and Answers, a free service of Zimmer Marketing.
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0: That is an extra on the countdown. Halsey, Without Me.
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0: Meek, one of five newcomers this week on the way, plus Justin Bieber rebounds three with his number one from last October. It's all next.
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0: You know when you try a new food and suddenly it's like, wait, how did I not know about this? It's Ryan Seacrest here. That is the reaction a lot of people are having when they first try Kewpie mayo. I'm cooking a lot more at home, and I sure did. It's the one with the red cap and the little baby on the bottle. You've probably seen it on TikTok. So what makes it different? Most mayonnaise uses whole eggs. Kewpie only uses egg yolks, giving it this rich umami flavor, which I love. 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And people put it on everything. You can put it on egg sandwiches, fries, burgers, even pizza crust. Once you notice Kewpie, you'll start seeing it everywhere. Chefs use it. 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Food lovers use it. Never tried it? Grab the bottle with the red cap next time you're at the store. Put it on just about anything. Then you'll understand. You'll love its rich, bold flavor. Kewpie, the original Japanese mayonnaise. That's Kewpie, the original Japanese mayonnaise.
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15: It's mostly cloudy to wrap up the weekend on this Sunday with scattered showers and thunderstorms at times. The afternoon high will approach 80, and your rain will taper off later in the evening with clouds overnight and a low in the mid-60s. Sun will break through the clouds for the afternoon tomorrow with a high close to 83 degrees. I'm Jeff Marr.
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0: 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She was clearly inspired by all the different artists on the lineup because she just posted a genre-blending mashup. She shared an acoustic cover that combines Daisies by Justin Bieber with Man I Need by Olivia Dean. And it works really well. Thanks to Louisiana Sound. We got the video posted at AmericanTop40.com. Now here's the original Daisies.

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1: counting down the hottest songs of the week, and up to Alex Warren again. Alex is a big fan of Shawn Mendes and said that besides his singing ability, he's the human embodiment of a beautiful being. His words. His connection to Shawn goes back to high school because Alex's classmates said the two singers looked identical. And while Alex doesn't see the resemblance, he leans into the comparison and made this joke as he closed out the countdown when he filled in as guest host a few weeks ago. Play that joke.
7: Brian's back next week, so if you had fun, my name's Alex Warren, and if you didn't, my name's Shawn Mendes. Bye!
1: Here he is, Ordinary 33. They say the

Benson Boone down 10 to 31 there. Let's get to Madonna, leading the pack in nominations for the MTV VMAs this weekend. She has 11 nods, including Artist of the Year, Video of the Year, Song of the Year. For this one, Bring Your Love with Sabrina, AT40 Extra.

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1: 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But in the meantime, Loser rises a couple more. Plus, Kehlani pulls off this week with Folded, making room for her highest debut, this one.
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9: Hi, Ryan. This is Elena from Oakland, California. I actually just recently saw One Republic at the Hollywood Bowl, and I just really can't stop thinking about Need Your Love. Would you be willing to play it for me?
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and Paula at 28, Loser on America's Top 40. So Carol G's made a few hit records as an artist, but she's also set a world record. She made it into the Guinness Book. She earned a spot back in 2024 for scoring the highest grossing music tour for a Latin female artist, and the same run also made her the first Latin American singer to sell out two consecutive nights at the Rose Bowl Stadium in Southern California. Her latest single, right here with Bruno, is called Still, an American Top 40 on The Verge track. It's got heat.

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0: Partly to mostly cloudy to wrap up the weekend on this Sunday with scattered showers and thunderstorms at times. The afternoon high will approach 80, and your rain will taper off later in the evening with clouds overnight and a low in the mid-60s. Sun will break through the clouds for the afternoon tomorrow with a high close to 83 degrees. I'm Jeff Maher.
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0: Inside your top 30 on our way to one. When Harry Styles first announced his Together Together tour, some fans were disappointed because his choice to play mini residencies at a small number of cities kept them away. Well, we got an update that might make it easier for you to catch a show of Harry's. After 27, I'll fill you in. Edge of the Earth, The Beaches.

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0: we'll hear from Brian Littrell of the Backstreet Boys about their popular residency at Sphere in Las Vegas. Plus, Justin Bieber falls off after 45 weeks on the chart with UConn, but still has this on the way.
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0: You know when you try a new food and suddenly it's like, wait, how did I not know about this? 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

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Here's Good For You, Olivia Rodrigo.

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1: Halfway to number one. And the Backstreet Boys just wrapped up their summer dates at Sphere Las Vegas, with more shows coming at the end of the year. We'll hear from Brian Littrell about what goes into a performance at the one-of-a-kind venue after 20. Repeat it. You got Martin Garrix and Ed Sheeran together. Stay.

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1: Partly to mostly cloudy to wrap up the weekend on this Sunday with scattered showers and thunderstorms at times. The afternoon high will approach 80, and your rain will taper off later in the evening with clouds overnight and a low in the mid-60s. Sun will break through the clouds for the afternoon tomorrow with a high close to 83 degrees. I'm Jeff Maher.
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1: 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Jennifer.

time and four for Cat's Eye there. It's Animal. Seacrest with you and coming up with the title of Gracie Abrams' new album, Daughter from Hell, was the final part of the process, but it felt perfect because it connected to an inside joke with her collaborators without realizing it. Her producer, Aaron Dessner, once nicknamed Gracie the Basement Lady because of the low-layered vocals she recorded in what he describes as in a demonic way. So when she chose Daughter from Hell as the name of her album, it made perfect sense because to her friends, it felt like a different way of saying the Basement Lady. No matter what you call her, here she is. Gracie Abrams, Hit the Wall. It's at 14.

0: Seacrest here, AT40. That is Gracie Abrams. And coming up, Malcolm Todd climbs a spot in a second. And Zara Larsson with the biggest of her three hits this week. Stay where you are.
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0: You know when you try a new food and suddenly it's like, wait, how did I not know about this? It's Ryan Seacrest here. That is the reaction a lot of people are having when they first try Kewpie mayo. I'm cooking a lot more at home, and I sure did. It's the one with the red cap and the little baby on the bottle. You've probably seen it on TikTok. So what makes it different? Most mayonnaise uses whole eggs. Kewpie only uses egg yolks, giving it this rich umami flavor, which I love. It's smoother, deeper, almost buttery. And people put it on everything. You can put it on egg sandwiches, fries, burgers, even pizza crust. Once you notice Kewpie, you'll start seeing it everywhere. Chefs use it. 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Food lovers use it. Never tried it? Grab the bottle with the red cap next time you're at the store. Put it on just about anything. Then you'll understand. You'll love its rich, bold flavor. Kewpie, the original Japanese mayonnaise. That's Kewpie, the original Japanese mayonnaise.
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2: We've made it to the 10 biggest. 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
0: Ella Langley spends a second week in the same spot coming up, and Dominic Fike hopes to land his first number one. That is next.
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0: You know when you try a new food and suddenly it's like, wait, how did I not know about this? 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
0: Partly to mostly cloudy to wrap up the weekend on this Sunday with scattered showers and thunderstorms at times. The afternoon high will approach 80, and your rain will taper off later in the evening with clouds overnight and a low in the mid-60s. Sun will break through the clouds for the afternoon tomorrow with a high close to 83 degrees. I'm Jeff Marr.
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0: Moving through the top 10, and the Jonas Brothers have starred in TV shows. They perform sold-out tours all over the world, and they have a star on the Walk of Fame. But now, they can officially say they are Disney legends. We'll hear from Nick, Kevin, and Joe about being inducted into that exclusive club after Baby Doll. Dominic Fike is number 7 on American Top 40. I can't.

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0: Taylor Swift in the 3 spot right now in American Top 40. Okay, let's hone in. Ariana Grande last week scored her 11th chart topper. Now she has to hang on to that spot because Tame Impala is looking to reclaim number 1 after 6 weeks away from it. We reveal the top 2 in the USA coming up.
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0: on top. Congratulations, Ariana Grande. Hate that I made you love me. So that is the countdown this weekend, but don't miss us next time because hits from Miley, Olivia Rodrigo, and Bruno Mars all on the move. Anything could happen in a week. Until then, stay with us on social at American Top 40, and I'll see you weeknights with Vanna White on Wheel of Fortune. Take good care.
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14: Partly to mostly cloudy to wrap up the weekend on this Sunday with scattered showers and thunderstorms at times. The afternoon high will approach 80, and your rain will taper off later in the evening with clouds overnight and a low in the mid-60s. Sun will break through the clouds for the afternoon tomorrow for the high close to 83 degrees. I'm Jeff Marr.

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0: I am thinking 85 degrees today. No, wait, 52. Actually, make that 74. And should it rain? I think I'll make it rain. 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Who knows? 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

tight, then lets me go. 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He loves me not.

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We got this week's Dummy of the Week coming up for you in 10 minutes. 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
4: This week's dummy of the week is a man who went viral on social media after filming himself picking up his DoorDash order at the scene of a crash involving his DoorDasher. The customer filmed himself at the scene of the wreck in Bowie, Maryland, where multiple ambulances were also present. He said the driver had called him, told him about the crash, and said he could come pick up his food. So he drove there, got his food, and then apologized to the driver. Afterwards, though, the man did express some guilt over crossing the road to pick up his food out of the crash scene. The driver, meanwhile, launched a GoFundMe campaign to help replace the total car. His GoFundMe says, "My vehicle experienced brake failure and I was involved in a major accident. My car was totaled and I'm deeply grateful that I survived and that no one else was seriously injured since the accident. I've been facing several challenges at once. Losing my vehicle has left me without reliable transportation and I have also lost my job. Since then, though, he's raised about $14,000. The first part, though, I guess, in subsequent posts over on Instagram, the DoorDash customer did link to the driver's online fundraiser. But regardless, we're giving you this week's dummy of the week. The DoorDash person who came to pick up their food from the crash of the DoorDasher. And I wonder what he was thinking. Am I thinking of myself too much? No. That's what the driver would have wanted.
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10: Only going up to around 80 today, and as we go through the afternoon, we should see the bulk of the showers and storms end. We will be mostly cloudy. And then tonight, isolated showers and storms. Overnight low falls back to 64. Early clouds Monday, gradual clearing, high 83. I'm meteorologist Jeff Eno.

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Kiss on 92.5. It's Sam in a row. Hit Music Station. It's Jim Depp saying hello. Still on your Sunday with this one from Dominic Fike on Kiss on 92.5.

Awesome 92.5. It's into the Rohe Music Station just in time for Halloween season. Blood Red Ramen Noodles. Details of that coming up in 10 minutes. It's Sarah Larson right now on Kissin' 92.5.

0: 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Some Tame Impala and Ginny. It is M-Dub. And speaking of Dracula, I've got some food he might actually enjoy. Walmart is now selling a limited edition of cup noodles that turn blood red when you add water. Made as a promotion just in time for Halloween season, the garlic chicken broth in the noodles turns blood red when hot water is added. The red is from natural beet coloring as well. So you can also buy them for beet harvest season as well. At least that's what I hear. It's Kiss 92.5.
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7: Only going up to around 80 today, and as we go through the afternoon, we should see the bulk of the showers and storms end. We will be mostly cloudy. And then tonight, isolated showers and storms. Overnight low falls back to 64. Early clouds Monday, gradual clearing, high 83. I'm meteorologist Jeff Eno.

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101.5. 10 in a row, Hit Music Station. It is M-Dub, and he's going to be making a stop in the four states this fall on his tour. Actually, next week on October 4th, going to be in St. Louis. 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
1: 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Yo, don't forget, the MTV VMAs are coming up later on tonight, of course, over on MTV. And he's going to be nominated for a couple of those. 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

Kissin' 92.5, your 10 in a row, your music station, your home, Kid Chronic Morning Show. Some Olivia Rodrigo, it is him. But don't forget to get you and your family signed up for our KC Getaway Getaway. Kissin925.com is where you can get signed up for that. Your chance to score a trip for you and the fam to some of the best attractions in Kansas City. We're talking the Kansas City Zoo, the Mahaffey Stagecoach and Stop, the Johnson County Museum, and more. Plus, we're throwing in some Crown Center gift cards as well. So make sure you're getting signed up for your chance to win that. Kissin925.com. Got more music on the way from Audrey Hobart's The Weeknd and some Sabrina Carpenter on Kissin 92.5.

0: 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I won the Mother's Day contest on the radio for teeth whitening, and I would 10 out of 10 recommend this place. Super nice and explained everything to me. My teeth look fabulous. I love it. I love it. 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But then when I see them leave and they're happy, I can relate to that as well. So I love it. I love to be able to share that with them. When patients find out that we have 7 o'clock early appointments or if we have weekend appointments, they love it. They love it because it works around their schedule.
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14: Only going up to around 80 today, and as we go through the afternoon, we should see the bulk of the showers and storms end. We will be mostly cloudy. And then tonight, isolated showers and storms. Overnight low falls back to 64. Early clouds Monday, gradual clearing, high 83. I'm meteorologist Jeff Eno.

Kiss 92.5, Kids Canada, the Rohe Music Station. And not only has he decided to stick with the Weeknd moniker, he's also been teasing some brand new music while he's been out on tour recently. Can't wait to actually hear that. 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Of course, I'm talking about the Weeknd right now on Kiss 92.5.

0: 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That one from Sabrina Carpenter. It is M-Dub. Coming up again on Friday, another free ticket Friday. Another chance for you to score tickets to a show coming this fall to the four-state area. And if you want to get the details first on where we're going to be sending you this Friday, make sure you're signed up for the Kissin' Club, our email news list. 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Kissin925.com. Got 10 in a row on the way from Taylor Swift, some Rihanna, and Ella Langley on Kissin' 92.5.
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11: Only going up to around 80 today, and as we go through the afternoon, we should see the bulk of the showers and storms end. We will be mostly cloudy. And then tonight, isolated showers and storms. Overnight low falls back to 64. Early clouds Monday, gradual clearing, high 83. I'm meteorologist Jeff Eno.

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0: Kissin' 92.5, your 10 in a row, A Music Station, your home, the Kid Craddock Morning Show, some Justin Bieber. It is M7. That's going to do it for me on this Sunday. Talk to you again tomorrow afternoon, starting at 2. We got Eric Zachary and the rest of the XYZ crew waiting to hang with you with 10 in a row to get you there from Taylor Swift, some Bruno Mars, and Dominic Fike on Kissin' 92.5.
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1: McDonald's has put out an official instruction manual. I guess think about like a Lego book, right? Like,
2: yeah,
1: that explains you directions is the word I'm looking for on how to make a dinosaur out of nuggets and fries.
2: Yeah, this is coming out of Guatemala. They do like a kid's day. So like it's instructions, nuggets, fries, turns it into a triceratops.
1: And you're like cutting the fries up in certain sizes and then plugging them into the
2: They would be like
1: nuggets.
2: The bones and the nuggets, the body.
1: I mean, it looks pretty dope. I kind of want to try it.
2: Here's the thing. If I were a kid, I'd have got whooped for this. Stop playing with your food. Immediately. If I showed my dad, my grandmother, anybody who was immediately around me as a child, I'd have been in trouble for this.
1: They're not instructing you to do anything that there's no way it's not messy. Like your child is dropping fries in the backseat.
2: Exactly.
1: If they attempt this. But I think it's way cooler than some of the stuff McDonald's does here in the U.S.
2: Sure. For sure.

0: It's Kissin' 92.5. The Justin Bieber concert you didn't know happened, and don't worry, you're not alone in this. Most people didn't, unless you happen to be walking through downtown Los Angeles, which if you don't know downtown LA, that's not a frequented spot of town for Bieber fans, I would imagine. But there was a couple guys playing in a park. It's a little unclear if it's his band or if he's joined someone.
1: He just was walking and saw these guys?
0: Yeah, I don't know, but here's a clip. Full Bieber performance just in a downtown LA park that went down. Check this out. I mean, straight busking type performance.
1: I have to imagine what three or four people are watching this.
0: You see people like actively walking past that are like, oh, who's that guy? He's like trying to like, I'm shocked someone didn't throw like a quarter at him.
1: Right.
0: I think it's very cool. I always love when artists do stuff like this.
1: Yes.
0: I just love that I know this wasn't like a planned PR Bieber thing.
1: Oh, this has to be spur of the moment.
0: Bieber's doing what Michael Jackson should have, where, you know how like, because Michael Jackson never had a proper childhood, he wanted to like open Neverland Ranch.
1: Oh my God.
0: Bieber's like, because I never really had like struggle as an artist.
1: What you're saying is bring Neverland Ranch to the people?
0: No. I'm saying Bieber's doing the right way, where it's like, if you want to go experience like things you missed out on, which is like busking and playing on the street.
1: Okay, yeah, you got to explain that better.
0: Like, it's like when I dated that one rich girl a couple years ago, I'm like, she's never had a burrito from 7-Eleven.
1: I don't think anybody respectfully should have a burrito from 7-Eleven.
0: I grew up on those.
1: Okay.
0: Almost exclusively.
1: Right. That explains the tummy stuff.
0: Don't start. All right. Justin Bieber playing in the park of downtown Los Angeles. Videos all over the internet if you want to check it out. Very cool for him to do.
1: Yeah.
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1: Your professional parts people. I'm a

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1: Toys R Us is back.
2: Let's go.
1: Which is not a headline that I thought was happening.
2: Yeah.
1: If you remember, it was like 5 years ago, they pretty much announced the death of Jeffrey the Giraffe.
2: Right, when they filed for bankruptcy.
1: Yeah, filed for bankruptcy, closed most of their brick and mortar stores. I know they reopened like mini stores within, I don't know if it's like a Target or Macy's or whatever. Like they're like mini Toys R Us's.
2: Like Mall of America's. I think there's one in New Jersey.
1: Yeah, but now they're actually reopening, committed to reopening full-fledged Toys R Us stores that will have Lego sections, Barbie sections, video game sections. They also said they want to update and include Pokemon and Labubu and some of the newer
2: K-pop Demon Hunters.
1: Items and whatnot. But I remember that magic of walking into Toys R Us, man.
2: Oh, I was playing video game demos to the point where they were like, you have to leave.
1: Yeah.
2: I loved Toys R Us.
1: It was just, it's the place where you could be immersed with it tangibly. And I remember like being a kid and it mattered so much. And I think that's what I think is scary. Like, I'm the number one Amazon user in the world. The more convenience of things that can get shipped to me, but kids don't put that together. Like,
2: oh no. And I think like we're healing because now you can take kids to a Toys R Us and experience
1: and
2: like
1: teach
2: the physicality
1: restraint. Let them hold the toy and then say no for your birthday.
2: Oh, trauma.
1: Not trauma. It made me tough.
2: Sure.

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7: Only going up to around 80 today, and as we go through the afternoon, we should see the bulk of the showers and storms end. We will be mostly cloudy. And then tonight, isolated showers and storms. Overnight low falls back to 64. Early clouds Monday, gradual clearing, high 83. I'm meteorologist Jeff Eno.

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1: 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Mom's hot take on XYZ with Eric Zachary. My mom joining the show to provide her perspective as she smacks her lips because she just finished eating a banana. My mom joining the show to provide her perspective on what's trending. 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
2: 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So yesterday I was having a really crummy day. And all of a sudden, bing, on my phone, I got, and I quote, a text message that says, "You're in the running to lead your very own podcast produced by iHeartRadio and take home 25K.
1: So you, Ryan Seacrest is doing a become the next American Idol, basically for podcasters. And my mom is convinced that that's going to be her. And I'm like, hey, mom, there could be a little bit of a conflict of interest.
2: Nope, I'm just going for it.
1: Okay. So my mom is entering a nationwide contest to search for the next podcast host with Ryan Seacrest, who I don't want to say is my competitor, but you know, he's very much my,
2: soon he'll be like your person that I have to introduce from work. Hey, Eric, this is my work colleague.
3: Oh, because you're going to win, and that's okay,
1: I was going to say my contemporary. That's what I got you. Okay, mom's hot take on how you're entering this nationwide contest.
2: Yes, and you must vote everybody.
1: Hang on. Whoa, hang on. It's coming up next.

0: 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My mom, after 4 years of doing this segment on my show.
1: Right.
2: And just a little segment. It's not a huge segment.
0: It's three times a week.
2: It's not enough.
1: She said so it could be more.
2: It could be more. So I decided to go out on my own and make it more.
0: My mom saw that Ryan Seacrest, arguably one of the biggest names in radio and television, is hosting not American Idol, but an America's Next Top Host. He's doing this like search for the next podcaster.
1: Yes.
0: And the way it's worded is they want people who have already done some version of hosting, right?
2: Yes.
0: So my mom's like, well, that's me. Yeah. And you've entered. And now I didn't realize it was like, the last time I saw us, someone sent me a link like this was like when one of our listeners was trying to get us to vote for her dog.
1: Yeah.
0: A pet competition.
1: Yeah.
0: It's like she has her own dashboard. She has her own picture and all these different questions about like what she can do to be the next host and get a 6-series podcast with Ryan Seacrest.
2: Voting begins soon, folks.
0: Okay.
1: What I like about this, though, is like you're acting as though you've already won it.
2: I think I have.
1: And you know what? You gotta dress for the job that you want, not the job you currently have.
0: Confidence is key.
1: Exactly.
0: Yeah. Voting begins in 12 days. I'll let you, benefit of the doubt, explain why you're the right choice first, and I'll read what you actually typed in this profile.
2: First of all, that's me. I am the right age.
0: Okay.
2: I'm not too pretty. I'm not too ugly. I'm just perfect for camera.
1: Right in the middle.
2: I just feel like this is a calling.
0: I'm going to be so mad if this works out. Anyway, what's your favorite part about hosting? This is her answer. Holding a microphone and listening to people and then responding and hoping they laugh and smile.
1: Okay.
0: My son currently has a podcast and radio show and he thinks he's better. He's wrong! ! Give me a chance. You'll see.
1: Okay, so the second half, I think, has some legs.
0: Yeah.
1: The first half, you just define what hosting is.
0: Yes, exactly.
2: But I'm good.
0: No one is saying you're not a good host.
1: That's not what I'm saying.
0: What unique perspectives would you bring to your own podcast? Mom's hot take on life. Sounds familiar. And what really matters, the hard stuff becomes comical as we get older, and the stuff we encounter now compared to what was, we're going to have to reword this a little bit, is just laughable. And I can do better than my son who has a podcast.
1: Oh, so we double down. Like, is every answer like, hey, my son has a show and I'm better than that?
0: Which, like, honestly,
1: that's hilarious.
0: My ego is not too big. This could probably get her noticed.
1: So now I have a question for you, Eric. She talked about this being called Mom's Hot Take. Are you holding the rights to that? If she lets say she goes for it.
0: I trademarked it.
2: No.
0: All right.
2: No.
0: All right.
1: Family beef.
0: All right.
1: I love it.
0: My mom is entering this nationwide contest to become her own podcast host with Ryan Seacrest.
1: Because you're not enough, Eric.
0: We'll see how this
2: goes.
0: You're
2: not enough. I'm more than enough.
0: Wow.
1: Wow. Oh, my
0: God. That hurt more than when you don't say I love you.
1: That was crazy.
0: Mom's Hot Take. 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It's better over here. 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

0: It's Kissin' 92.5. Zendaya's designer, his name is La Roach, and I've never seen a designer of a celebrity have more airtime. Like, he is always on the red carpets. He is always doing the E.T.
1: He's his own celebrity now.
0: Interviews, which good for him.
1: Yeah, yeah.
0: He really went viral, I think, earlier this year, last year, when he was the one that confirmed that Zendaya and Tom Holland had already gotten married when they hadn't.
1: We don't know if that's even true
0: or not. We still don't, but like he's the reason that whole rumor started.
1: Yes.
0: Which leads us to believe that he's like lying all the time.
1: He's the friend that lies for you, whether it benefits you or not.
0: It's just making things up.
1: Exactly.
0: So who's that friend in your life that is always telling lies, and how has it hurt you or helped you?
1: Right.
0: We'll talk about it next on XYZ.

0: 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Who's the friend in your life that lies a little too much and not necessarily harmful lies? Like right. They're doing it for the bit or for entertainment.
1: Yes.
0: But sometimes it comes around to bite you in the butt.
1: Yep.
0: This is all stemming from Zendaya's stylist, who is named La Roach, and he's on red carpets all the time. He's taking interviews. He's essentially become his own celebrity because of this.
1: Yeah.
0: Incredible stylist, but just a wild personality.
1: Yep. Very funny.
0: Think RuPaul.
1: Yeah.
0: A little younger. Yeah. And all that to say, some of those lies have kind of come around, and like Zendaya's team have had to straighten them out because he's just talking a little too much. Right. So who's that person in your life that lies a little too much, Jordan?
1: For me, I would say it's my sister. If not you.
0: I was going to say, I thought you were going to pick
1: you,
0: me.
1: You have put me in some situations before, but I think it's between you and my sister where you guys will just tell people stuff about me.
0: Yeah.
1: Maybe I've done it. Maybe I have not.
0: Yeah.
1: And then I got to just deal with how that blows up later.
0: I like to lie about you right before you walk into the group,
1: yes,
0: or the setting.
1: 100%.
0: Because
1: yeah.
0: I love to see your reaction real time.
1: Yes.
0: I'm very rarely, if ever, lying about you when you're not around. Like,
1: sure.
0: For me, it's an entertainment bit. It's an SNL skit.
1: What's the most
0: absurd thing I can say?
1: Yeah.
0: Like, oh, Jordan can do a handstand.
1: Well, so, and that's exactly what my sister will do. Like, obviously, we talked about it on the show. I was going to Portugal a lot earlier this year. Lauren would, right before I get somewhere, be like, oh, yeah, well, he does that because he speaks full Portuguese.
0: Yeah.
1: I speak none. So when people who are from Portugal start coming up to me and speaking that, I'm like, I don't know why this is happening.
0: I've told people your favorite way to refer to white people is milk.
1: Okay.
0: And if you're not a nice white person, then you call them spoiled milk. You didn't know? I thought you knew that.
1: I did
0: know
1: that.
0: Oh, I've been telling people that for years.
1: I did not know that. And the thing is,
0: that's something you would say. I mean, you got to lean into the real lie. I would argue I'm probably that person for a lot of people. Again, I'm not lying to
1: hurt them.
0: No. I'm just always lying for the bit. And
1: right.
0: I think because we work in entertainment, like, if I'm driving to work and I see someone on a bike and they're doing something a little crazy,
1: sure.
0: I may embellish the story a little bit for the entertainment value.
1: Yes, yeah.
0: But I don't think I'm just like making things up left and right about people.
1: No, I don't think like you're a habitual liar.
0: I make things up about myself.
1: Sure. Who was the person in your life?
0: It's either you or my partner, my girlfriend, Rachel. she'll put me in the wildest scenarios.
1: It'd be your own people.
0: We'll be in the Dominican Republic and she goes, oh, he speaks fluent Spanish to like the front desk person.
1: Right. But you will try to like,
0: I'll try.
1: Yeah,
0: I'm always in for the bit, but like she threw me in the fire.
1: Yeah, como cinco seis.
0: Pero check-in.
1: Hola bien.
0: It's XYZ. Hello, good. It's XYZ with Eric Zachary.

0: It's Kissin' 92.5. As far as more about nothings go, I feel like these are two very quick facts that can help the average person.
1: Sure, yeah, yes.
0: In a second, we're talking about more about nothing, where we do little deep dives on things that you might not know about otherwise.
1: Yep.
0: I don't know why my voice got really sultry on that. Ginger ale tastes better on airplanes, and there's a reason for it.
1: Yes, it's scientifically kind of engineered that way.
0: That said, a little bonus fact before we talk about the wonderful world of ginger ale.
1: peeing on jellyfish stings, that's not a thing. That is a total myth.
0: It's a wives' tale.
1: That might actually make the sting worse.
0: If there's bacteria in the urine.
1: There's no level of ammonia so high in urine that it will neutralize the toxins.
0: Now, if daddy's got some tequila.
1: No, like a lot. It would have to be so much more than just tequila.
0: There's so many other things you're supposed to do.
1: Yes.
0: Do not pee on your loved ones or your friends.
1: Hot water is the best thing possible, if anything else.
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14: Mostly cloudy, isolated showers and storms will be a possibility up until about midnight, and we'll fall back to 64. We will see early clouds Monday, gradually turning sunny, high of 83. Partly cloudy Monday night, low 67, mid-80s for Tuesday. I'm meteorologist Jeff Eno.

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1: When you think Thomas Edison and the things that he invented, usually light bulb comes to mind, the phonograph, the motion picture capture camera. Now there's some politics of whether he invented them or he got inspiration.
2: We actually did a More About Nothing on that.
1: From other people.
2: Yeah.
1: All that to say, he also invented, I'm sure among other things, something very terrifying.
2: We're going to talk about his arguably biggest failure.
1: Okay.
2: Yeah.
1: Thomas Edison's biggest failure coming up next on More About Nothing. But first, a little bonus fact.
2: Apparently, a little lesser known Muppets knowledge, the creators have refused for decades to answer what Gonzo is in terms of an animal. And like, animals are their whole thing.
1: Was that because Jim Henson never did? And then when he passed, they're like, we have to keep it a secret?
2: I think it's a combination of that and people just pressing and them being like, we're never going to let you know. Could be a bird, could be a dinosaur, could be the missing link.
1: I guess probably that's a dumb question. I was going to be like, are any of them really animals?
2: Kermit the Frog.
1: Big Bird.
2: Fozzie Bear.
1: Okay, got it. All right.
2: Miss Piggy.
1: All right, there's your Muppet facts. We'll learn about Thomas Edison's biggest failure if you're going through a rough patch in life. coming up next. Hi.

0: It's Kissin' 92.5. XYZ with Eric Zachary. It's called More About Nothing. All brought to you by Chick-fil-A. And it's exactly that. A little bit more about something you knew nothing about. Fun facts, things that you could be like, hey, did you know this?
1: Yep.
0: And we try to make it as interesting as possible in a very quick way. Thomas Edison, we know him as the guy who invented the light bulb, the phonograph, the carbon telephone transmitter.
1: Yep. Uh-huh.
0: That's me being a nerd. the movie camera, as we know it.
1: Yeah.
0: All of that. But he also, I think he had over like 1,000 patents. Bound to have some failures in there.
1: And we're going
0: to
1: talk about one of the biggest ones, arguably the scariest one. He tried to roll out the Edison talking doll. Now, I love that you talked about all of his accolades, one being the phonograph. He thought, okay, next step, let's make a small phonograph, put it in these cute little dolls, kind of like American Girl dolls, and they would have like little voice activated phrases and sayings to them,
0: and
1: right?
0: We have audio of this?
1: We have audio of this. Mind you, this is
0: Annabelle.
1: 1890s. This could have been where they got Annabelle from.
0: Okay, here's some audio of Thomas Edison's talking doll from the 1890s. Absolutely not.
1: Absolutely. I'm sorry. I'm so sorry.
0: Jordan, what was that?
1: Okay, so basically,
0: was that Thomas Edison trying to do a girl voice?
1: No. So what's cool about this is this might be like the first ever like documented recording artist in history in that he would it's cringy. Yes. So he would have these dolls and these women who were in the factories making them basically shout at the mini phonographs inside the doll to record nursery rhymes. But because they were shouting, these were in large factory halls. It's like 1890. The wax from the phonographs, by the time it made it to the shelves and in children's hands, had melted. So it did not come off how they originally intended, and they ended up being terrifying. They had to take them off the shelves 6 weeks into being on the shelf.
0: Talking toys have always freaked me out.
1: Yes,
0: Furbies, Tickle Me Elmos.
1: Yeah.
0: You ever seen a Tickle Me Elmo without the skin?
1: What?
0: Yeah.
1: No, that's not a thing.
0: Like people take the fur off it.
1: No, why?
0: Audrey has that AI pet. All right, one more time. The talking doll that Thomas Edison invented in the 1890s. Here's a clip of that.
2: Pass.
0: At least it's spooky season. It's XYZ with Eric Zachary. More About Nothing, all brought to you by Chick-fil-A.
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1: Jordan had an awkward conversation.
2: It's not just an awkward conversation. This has kind of put the bar at a higher level. We've talked about on the show before that my wife monthly has a masseuse come to the house.
1: Oh, right. That's where this is going. Okay.
2: Yes.
1: She has a man deliver a massage. Does he even bring a massage chair?
2: He brings a massage table. He brings the oils. They put on nice music.
1: Yeah, he does.
2: All right. Calm down. But yesterday, I was at the house for the first time in very few.
1: While the massage was happening.
2: While they were there.
1: Did you help out?
2: No, I didn't help. It's not going that way. The masseuse, however, had questions for me about our business, but felt no need to stop massaging my wife.
1: He's rubbing Sam down while
2: asking about it. So, we'll talk about
1: I'm sure she loved that.
2: Oh, we got things to talk about.
1: We'll talk about Jordan's conversation with his wife's masseuse, male masseuse, next.

0: It's Kissin' 92.5. Probably one of my favorite things that Jordan's wife does. She has a mail order masseuse.
1: It's not mail order. Like,
0: I mean,
1: the masseuse just comes to the house.
0: She ordered the man to come to the house.
1: Yes.
0: And rub her back.
1: Yeah, it's a massager. The word you're looking for is a massage.
0: You know what I'm doing.
1: But yeah, no, I know.
0: He brings his own oils
1: and table.
0: All right. Anyway, so this has been ongoing. We've talked about it on the show.
1: Yeah,
0: it's really not like that. She has a bad back and she needs this kind of therapy and whatnot. It's easier for him to come to the house. All that to say, you were at the house while he was giving her a massage for the first time in a while.
1: Usually I'm not at the house. It's not that I have a problem with it. It's just you want that to be kind of like your time. I give that, you know, I want my wife to have that.
0: I don't
1: want to
0: talk when I'm getting a massage.
1: Exactly.
0: And I don't want them to talk either.
1: Right. So they start talking about our business, you and I, Eric, to which I guess the masseuse is in theater and they are looking for like podcasting and several thing shot.
0: To clarify, we own a production studio separate of this show.
1: Yes,
0: where,
1: correct.
0: Like, we have different studios people can rent and whatnot.
1: Exactly.
0: XYZ Studios, if you ever want to look it up.
1: There you go.
0: All that to say, he was asking you about our business while giving her a massage.
1: Yes, ask Sam, to which Sam is like, oh, Jordan's home if you want to talk to him. I'm thinking we'll talk after the massage.
0: After the 45 minutes.
1: No. Rubbing my wife's leg down, like, so tell me more about these studio spaces. And, like, I'm sitting there like, okay, yeah, you know, and I start, you know, I'm basically just giving a pitch, like,
0: so while another man was rubbing your wife back, you were in the corner of the bedroom.
1: Yeah, it's
0: I don't think I can say the word.
1: It's in the living room.
0: I can't say the word on the air. I don't even actually know if I can, but you were in a certain kind of chair. If you know what I'm talking about, you know.
1: To some degree, if that's how you want to play it. But what was funny about it, though, is as I'm explaining and they're asking me questions, like, the masseuse will stop down and go, Sam, how you doing down there? Good?
0: Is he a coach? She's baseball?
1: She's, this is fine. Like, this is the most awkward thing. And I'm like, yeah, so that room only does two microphones, but then we've also got, like, a round table style setup. Sam, how's this on? Is this enough pressure on the leg? Yup, that's good. And I'm like,
0: My two favorite parts about this, I just want to make sure we underscore this, because I feel like we didn't touch one of them. It's him looking for a podcast space for his theater troupe.
1: Yes.
0: Which, as a prospective client, I am not going to say anything about. I think that's cool.
1: Yeah.
0: It's so cool.
1: Right.
0: But it's also a Dungeons & Dragons themed podcast.
1: It's several different things. Okay. That was
0: improv,
1: like, one of the main ones. I don't know if it's all improv. I mean, I need more information from him, but he had several ideas. Mm-hmm. It was just, it was interesting because... Finish my wife's massage, please.
0: He might be good at podcasting if he doesn't want to shut up. Like, that's kind of a prerequisite. It's XYZ.

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1: We're reaching a point where technology and its advancement is very cool for the average person.
2: Yes.
1: And it's very dangerous for someone who's socially awkward.
2: I would also say the average person.
1: So Meta has these VR glasses, yes, right? Mm-hmm. It's the Apple Vision Pros, the Meta VRs. Yep. There's a bunch. The Oculus. These have been around.
2: Yeah, yes.
1: But now the newest feature is not only that you can do like essentially a FaceTime call, it will generate a hologram of the person you're talking to make it look like they are in your environment.
2: Yeah, they just rolled out. They basically did like their Apple event, Meta, and Zuckerberg and his team are showing off the new glasses that are coming out next year. They're like $1,300 or something, but they have a full hologram, like think Star Wars.
1: Like if you FaceTime someone, it's not you just seeing a picture of them. It looks like they are
2: they're
1: full
2: in
1: body
2: the room
1: in front of you.
2: Yes, as long as you both have the VR goggles or whatever. This is going to get freaky fast. That's all I want to say.
1: Like the kind heart in me is like, oh, this is amazing for like if you can't see your grandma a lot or,
2: sure,
1: or things like that.
2: Yes.
1: The realist in me is going to be like, there's going to be a lot of dudes be like, do a spin for me.
2: Oh, yeah. No, that's 1,000% what's going to happen.
1: New Meta VR glasses have a new hologram feature for when you call someone. Yeah, they talk about it.
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11: Mostly cloudy, isolated showers and storms will be a possibility up until about midnight, and we'll fall back to 64. We will see early clouds Monday, gradually turning sunny, high of 83. Partly cloudy Monday night, low 67, mid-80s for Tuesday. I'm meteorologist Jeff Eno.

0: I saw this poll up on my feed. A son of a recruiter for 20 years was having a conversation with his dad about what's appropriate for interviews, what you bring, how you dress, how you talk. Yeah. And obviously, we've had this conversation a lot, but I guess there's a new idea that's kind of split in the room of should you bring an iced coffee into an interview, or really any beverage into an interview?
1: At first, I was like, I don't think it matters. And then as I thought about it for maybe a couple more seconds, I was like, no, I think this does matter.
0: It could impact.
1: Yeah.
0: Things you should or shouldn't do for a first in-person interview. And the idea of bringing an iced coffee, could that really stop you from getting the job? We'll talk about it next.

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2: If you've been interviewing for work lately in person, you finally got some of these LinkedIn ads to hit you back. God, I know that's a challenge out there. I've been there. And you get a first interview. If you bring an iced coffee into the interview, this new study or I guess idea on the internet is that it could prevent you from getting the job.
3: I can see it. At first, I couldn't see it.
2: At first, I was like, this is absurd. You don't want to work for anyone that would be like, I can't believe they brought a drink into the interview.
3: Right.
2: And now I'm starting to think about it as like a hiring manager.
3: Sure.
2: I don't think there's anything wrong with someone having a glass of water. But first of all, as the employer, I think if you're going into their office for an interview, that's a good sign to look for in a future employer is like, do they have a water? Do they have kitchen? Are they going to offer me something
3: for
2: my time?
3: Okay.
2: But also, like, if someone was coming in here and they just had a giant Dunkin', you know, Frappo, Melka melt, and they're, like, swishing it around.
3: So that's what I want to talk about, because there is some weird human urge to swing your iced coffee around. Yeah.
2: And I think that's why this is iced coffee, not just, like, a beverage.
3: Right. And I think that would be so distracting throughout an interview. And also, like, okay, let's say this is what? 30 minutes.
2: Yeah.
3: Could be longer depending on the gig. You cannot consume something for that amount of time.
2: I think it's important to feel comfortable. And like, if I'm on a Zoom call or an interview, like having a beverage nearby is important. Again, I think the water should be offered.
3: Sure.
2: But I don't know. I thought it was absurd.
3: Idea
2: of like not hiring someone solely because of that reason.
3: Right.
2: But if it's a formal interview.
3: Yeah, I don't think that would be the straw that breaks the camel's back in terms of
2: If I'm on the fence about you.
3: Right, yeah.
2: Then I'm like, man, I don't hate that they brought their Dunkin'.
3: Yeah, it's one less point you could have won.
2: Yeah.
3: Which is interesting.
2: I think it's known now. It should be known now. I've definitely interviewed people that have done this, both like as an employer and just like interviewing artists. Like, don't have gum in your mouth.
3: Sure, yes.
2: Yeah. And it's something that like when, maybe that's kind of the iced coffee thing too. Like when you're the one that's using it, you don't realize how distracting it is for someone else.
3: Right.
2: Same reason you wouldn't smoke or vape in an interview.
3: Well, like if I'm the hiring manager, I'm not going to bring an iced coffee.
2: No.
3: You know what I'm saying? Like to show respect to this person, whether you're getting the job or not, like right now I'm going to be as invested in you as I want you to be in me.
2: It's a crutch. You know, people have oral fixations. I'm one of them. But like if it's in front of me, I'm definitely grabbing it more than I should.
3: Sure.
2: And I think you just want to always put your best foot forward. I know that those people are going to disagree with that and be like, well, you shouldn't work for somewhere like that. It's like, I get it from both sides.
3: Right.
2: I really do.
3: Yeah. It's not that big a deal. But then again, like it could be. It could be a deal.
2: Could your Dunkin' order or your Starbucks order prevent you from getting the job? Don't bring your iced coffee into an interview. That's what the new specialists are saying.

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With the VMAs happening this Sunday, we are revisiting those viral VMA moments from the 2000s this weekend on Throwback 2K. There's a bunch of Britney moments to talk about, Eminem, Madonna, and more as we kick off the show this weekend with Britney. I'm so glad you're here. It's Oops, I Did It Again.

0: there's something I want you to have.
1: Oh, it's beautiful. But wait a minute, isn't this...
0: Yeah, yes it is.

0: Here's to 11-year-old us, blasting Rolling in the Deep by Adele and crying about a breakup, even when we hadn't even dated anyone yet.
1: I'm in a glass case of emotion.
0: It's Throwback 2K with Chris Cruz. Man.

0: 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It's our VMA Viral Moments weekend on Throwback 2K with your requests as well.
1: Hey, what's up, everybody over at Throwback 2K? Chris Cruz, could you guys play me some 50 Cent? Peace out.
0: Yeah, I got you, Big Money Grip, 50 Cent, Disco Inferno next, and Jamie Foxx and T-Pain.
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16: 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Is walking on it during video conference calls more distracting than he thought? Yes. And is that because he overestimated his foot-eye coordination? Definitely. But it's Logan's savings, and if he wants to burn calories and any chance at a promotion, we say, good for you, Logan. 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
17: 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Sure, I'll try one.
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19: Taylor Hanson? Nice.
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20: 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Don't you love them? There's nothing like it.
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23: Mostly cloudy, isolated showers and storms will be a possibility up until about midnight, and we'll fall back to 64. We will see early clouds Monday, gradually turning sunny, high of 83. Partly cloudy Monday night, low 67, mid-80s for Tuesday. I'm meteorologist Jeff Eno.
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12 VMA moments this weekend on Throwback 2K, and all the way back in 2003, 50 Cent won Best Rap Video and immediately brought up Eminem to help him accept the award. That's showing love. Throwback 2K

It was crazy seeing Justin Timberlake as a solo artist on stage for the first time at the 2002 MTV Video Music Awards as he performed that song, Like I Love You. We're reliving some viral VMA moments with the show happening Sunday night, Fall Out Boy. Sugar, we're going.

0: heard the news. Now, experience it for yourself. You could be off to see Backstreet at the Sphere in Las Vegas on New Year's weekend just for listening to Throwback 2K with Chris Cruz. The whole sensory experience with round-trip airfare, hotel, and spending cash to top it off. Be back this time next weekend and get ready to win soon.
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6: 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And it should be very cool to see Madonna open the VMAs Sunday night. She has the most nominations this year as well. But back in 2003, she, along with Britney Spears and Christina Aguilera, created probably the most viral VMA moment of all time when they all kissed on stage. It's Britney and Madonna, Me Against the Music.

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